Latina, with a Latina. Goes over, achieved it. Thankful for my achievement. I just keep eating. I'm thankful. Focus on winning, cause nobody go save. What's happening?

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4: 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But right now, shout it. 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I'm talking about real money. 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

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And opportunity. Threat. And opportunity.

0: love that song, Down. I love that song, Down. It's just so divine and feminine and soft and full of so much soul. Moon Rising by Kelly Moonstone on 104.7 The Drop. Sorry, Bestie, I got a little passionate. I love good music. And her voice is just so mellow and chill and sexy. Like, ooh, love it. But we love Moon Rising by Kelly Moonstone right here on 104.7 The Drop. But even though she's talking about the rising of the moon, Kuvo is going to set the vibe for when the sun sets on July 25th, and this is why.
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0: can't just do better. 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The weak are manifesting. 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

now. 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
4: Okay, let's go. Good morning. Happy hump day. My name is Sugar Bear.
5: I'm Lamali.
4: It is July 1st. Man, can you believe that? That means the year is halfway over. We're a little past that now.
5: Yeah.
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5: That means I got to pay my rent.
4: Yeah, that's right. It's rent day, but the music is good, right?
5: Yeah.
4: So we'll do that right now. 8 o'clock mix block. 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